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Saturday Night Block Party, world famous V-Man right here. Hello, how are you? What is happening? What is going on in your life, my life, and their lives? Especially them. I don't know them. All right. This is how we get down on Saturday night, starting at 6 p.m. We're just some men that's on. We're just some men that's on. Just some men. All right, check it out. This is what I have to tell you about. The Adult Summer Camp Indoor Field Day. Toka Social Dallas. All right? 7 to 10 p.m. 7 to 10. We adults. We know we got to go to bed. Shut up. 7 to 10 p.m. on July 9th. It is happening. We're going to have all kinds of games. We're going to have cocktails. We're going to have music. See, cocktails. See, that's adult right there. Music and a chaotic team energy. 7 to 9, July 9th, Toka Social Dallas. Make sure that you are there. Make sure you come out and represent. Represent

0: That's all you got to do. See how easy that is? Okay. Coming up at 10 o'clock, don't forget, I got to get some hip-hop, some classic hip-hop, by your choice, what you want to hear. 10 o'clock, all right? 10 o'clock. You got to get yours in. 844-787-1945. 844-787-1945. Do that so we can do this, and we're coming back. You stay there. It's magic, y'all.
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0: is what we have. College coming live, singing his song. It's the Always Summer Somewhere Tour on Wednesday, June 17th at the Pavilion of Toyota Music Factory, okay? And Urban, keep listening for your chance to pick up those tickets. Another big show brought to you by Live Nation. 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

0: 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World famous V-Man doing what I do when I do it, and I do it like this because I do it. I don't know what any of that meant. Hopefully you figured it out. Listen, coming up at 10 o'clock. Sometimes I scare myself. Coming up at 10 o'clock. Table of Boom, classic hip-hop for you and yours. 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Hey! 844-787-1945. Get yours in the mix. Put it in there so I can put it in the air and put it on the air, okay? Okay. I can't read your mind. I can't. I don't know what you're thinking. Shut up! I don't know! Shut up! Call me and let me know. 844-787-1945. You got 36 minutes. Hurry up! It's Magic.
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0: Block Party. World famous V-Man right here, and you. Shouts out to everybody on Twitch, man. Shouts out to everybody on Twitch. If you want to watch me on Twitch, get Twitch TV. Get the app, man. First world famous V-Man, and there I am doing my thing for you. You can keep your eye on me. Make sure I'm doing this live. Make sure that it's real. Not a tape. It's not a tape. I don't do that. Shut up. Don't do tapes. You know, I should start doing mixtapes. Should I start doing mixtapes? Shut up! You don't know. All right. We're moving indoors now. We're at the block party. Saturday night block party. Now we're going to move inside. Going inside the temple, though. Temple of Boom. Temple of Boom is up next. Classic hip hop. Did you get yours in? I already got one. I got a couple. There was one that was real interesting. I got a few of them that were interesting. The one was real interesting. I'm gonna get this Grandmaster Flash in. That's what they're asking for. Ooh, I can. I can do a couple of Grandmaster. Well, I don't know. 844-787-1945. Hit me up and let me know what you want to do. Temple of Boom is up next. Classic hip-hop for you and yours. Stay here.
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0: Magic 94.5. Tibble a boom, y'all. No, he didn't go all the way back to the Reagan administration. Reagan was the president, but I voted for Harry Truman. This is the Tibble a boom. It happens every Saturday, 10 p.m. We get down inside these crates, blow the dust off the classics, and put them on for you at your behest, at your request, at your urging, at your yearning. We put them on, 844-787-1945. You got one, give it to me so I can get it on. That's how that works, okay? All right, more classic hip-hop up next. Stay here, it's Magic.
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6: 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Who you think fit the category?
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0: I am the world famous V-Man. Let me tell you something about Jazzy Jeff. Don't mess with him on them turntables. He might be the one getting thrown out the house by Uncle Phil. Don't mess with him on them turntables. Brother's a killer on them turntables. Jazzy Jeff. All right, we got more on the way. You stay here. Tip of the Boom continues. 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

0: 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But listen, tomorrow, the same way we got down inside this hip-hop, we gonna get down inside the R&B side, okay? 1 p.m. I'll be your DJ tomorrow as well. 1 p.m. tomorrow, Soul School Sundays, the Sunday Old School Mix. That's how it's going down, all right? Make sure you don't miss out. As for right now, world famous V-Man, we taking the temple. We closing down. 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
13: Please join me for prayer. Thank you, dear God, for my life, my family, my community, and my friends. I seek forgiveness of any sins I may have committed, and I pray that I will not repeat bad decisions. I pray today for others, including myself, for all of us in need of your mercy and grace. 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
5: 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It's startling that 6 months have passed already. When you were 10, it seemed like your teen years would never come. By the time you're a teenager, you just can't wait for 21. However, do you remember when 30 years old seemed to come right after 23? And then 40 and 30 years felt like they were only a couple years apart. Wow. And at 40, statistics say that your life is half over if you are blessed. At 50, some of us start having pains in parts of our bodies that we didn't even know we had. Then here comes 60, and everybody is saying yes, ma'am, or no, sir, to you. By your 70s, you become acutely aware that life is way too short, that time moves way too fast, and there definitely are no replays and no rewinds. So relish every second of every minute of every hour you are blessed to have, because time cannot be repeated.
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2: I used to think about immature things. 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

0: Hey, what up? This is your boy Ricky Smiley, and during Black Music Month, hey, we're taking the time to celebrate the artists whose voices and talent and legacy grace the One Voyage cruise stage over the years.
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That's going to start your Sabbath, and it's going to keep you going throughout the whole entire weekend. 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

0: by God. Now, listen, I've got to take a break, but give me a few minutes. We'll be right back with more of the new Donnie McClurkin Show right after this.
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Hello, my name is Lisa Cochran, and I'm calling to shout out St. Mary of Shreveport, Louisiana. I'm calling to shout out my pastor, Robert Payne. He is the best of the best, and keep on going.

0: It's time to take your medicine. The Bible said that laughter does good like a medicine. And for all the things that we're going through in this country and around the world, we need a good laugh. I mean a good laugh. So we bring to you today, Funny.
1: Our brains just work a little different. I'll give you a perfect example. Like 3 weeks ago, I took a Spirit Airlines flight. I know, I don't want to brag up top, but you're like, John, I... This is how a comedian's brain works. This will sum it up perfectly. I was on a Spirit Airlines flight, and there was like a medical emergency. You know when they come on, they're like, is there a doctor on board? And everybody was panicking, and I was just like... I go, there's no doctor on a Spirit Airlines flight. I go, you know where the doctors are? On Delta, okay? There's no... It was an emergency. People were panicking. They kept lowering the standards. Like, is there a nurse on board? I go, there's no medical professional on this flight. This ticket costs $40. We're all unemployed, okay? They just came back on a second later. Has anyone dropped out of nursing school? They just... Has anyone seen Grey's Anatomy? Like, this girl's like, I was a nurse for Halloween. We're like, well, get in here and help us out.
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0: 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More of the new Donnie McClurkin Show to go right after this.
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0: All right, we're back. And that means it's time for our praise break. DJ T-Storm is set up and ready to go. He's put this thing together just right, and it's going to cause you to, well, if you're driving, pull over to the side. Because it's going to cause you to get your dance on, going to cause you to sing. It's going to lift your spirits. It's time for our praise break with DJ T-Storm.
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0: 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I am DJ T-Storm at The Real T-Storm on all socials, especially on that Instagram. My song About That Name featuring my good friend Dominic Hall is available now everywhere. Stream it, dance to it, praise to it, enjoy it. And listen, y'all enjoy the rest of your weekend. I'll see y'all. Peace.
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2: Wow. I'm telling you, I get amazed at these things. I don't have that creativity. You can put those songs together so seamlessly, man. That was a wonderful praise break by DJ T-Storm. Shout out to my boy. And speaking of shout outs, you know what time it is. You know what time it is. It's time for our shout outs. And if you want to leave a shout out to everybody that listens to this show to hear around the world, give us a call at 1-888-420-7710. That's 1-888-420-7710. Remember to give your name, where you're calling from, and who you're giving that wonderful shout out to. Make it passionate. Make it great. Make it sound something like this. Shout that thing out, Joe.
3: My name is Henry Ray Wilson. And I'd like to give a shout out, first and foremost, to God, my Lord and Savior Jesus Christ, and every nurse and doctor and janitor that works in the ICU at the John Cochran Hospital. These people took great care of me. They were willing vessels, and God used them. I was intubated for 5 days, and they didn't think I was going to make it. But God had other plans. And now I'd like to give them a shout. I'd like to give him a shout. I'd like to give him a shout out to my pastor. His name is James Rattenberg. We call him Gator. I give him a shout out to my spiritual advisor, Pastor Ken Jenkins, his wife Beverly Jenkins, Dennis Rattenberg, wife Jacina, and everyone that prays with me. And therefore, I am here willing to do whatever it is that God has for me. God bless everybody. Everybody gets blessed.
4: Hello, my name is Lisa Cochran, and I'm calling to shout out St. Mary of Shreveport, Louisiana. I'm calling to shout out my pastor, Robert Payne. 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
5: 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Amen.
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1: Hi, this is Donnie McClurkin, and I've got a personal note that I'd like to drop in your spirit. I want you to know how God really thinks about you. I mean, literally, you are the apple of his eye. You are the very beat of God's heart, to put it in a human form. You are the reason that God smiles, because when he sees you, he sees himself. You're made in the image and the likeness of God. No matter what your life has gone through, all the ordeals that you've had to suffer, it doesn't really matter. God loves you, and he's doing everything in your favor. Remember, all things, not just the good things, all things work together for your good. For you that are loved and called according to God's purpose. And no matter who says what or does what, who leaves your life, God will always stay with you, because he has done all of this just for you. His coming to earth was just for you. His life was just for you. His death was just for us. His resurrection was just for every one of us. So take heart. You are God's favorite child. You really are. And I can say that even though there's 8.1 billion people on this earth, God has no respect of persons. You are his favorite child. And everything that has been done just for you. Everybody say this, just for me.
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0: Now listen, I love every one of you, and I want to thank you for riding with me today. And have a great weekend. 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Sundown starts the Sabbath, and I want you to worship God and honor the Sabbath. But more than anything else, honor Jesus Christ. I love you, and until the next edition of the new Donnie McClurkin Show, walk in the favor of God. Bye-bye. 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

It's that time again. It's time for the new Donnie McClurkin Show. That's right. We are back with some great music on this wonderful June day. This day in Black Music Month. That's right. June is Black Music Month. And we're going to play the greatest music that you ever want to hear. Black music

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0: Dave, Donnie. This is Barbara Partlow from Chicago, Illinois. I want to give a shout out to the Partlow family and to all my grandchildren, great-grandchildren, and my children. I love you, Donnie McKirkland. I've been listening to you forever, and I'm going to continue listening to you every morning in Chicago, Illinois. I love you, Donnie.
1: Well, thank you, Sister Partlow. 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

0: Welcome back, everybody. This is the new Donnie McClurkin Show, playing you music that you can live by. And it's time for our praise break. Our praise break put together by the one and only DJ T-Storm. If you're ready, DJ T-Storm, then hit it.
1: What's up, everybody? It's your boy, Pastor Mike Jr., and you're now rocking with my boy, Praise Break, with

0: That's your Praise Break. I am DJ T-Storm at The Real T-Storm on all socials. Is how you get at me. Big shout out to all those who have followed me on social media, especially on that Instagram at The Real T-Storm. That's how you get at me. About That Name is available everywhere. Stream it, tell a friend about it, play it, enjoy it. And man, I'll see you on the flip side, man.
1: Give Peace. It up, T-Storm.
2: That was our Praise Break by the one and only DJ T-Storm. It gets better every time we do it. But now that that Praise Break is over, you know what time it is. Oh, you know what time it is. It's time for our shout-out. And to every one of you that have never done so before, or for even those that have done so and want to do it again, you can leave your shout-out right here so that about 5 million people can hear who you really love. You can do that by giving us a call at 1-888-420-7710. That's 1-888-420-7710. Remember to leave your name and leave where you're calling from and who you're giving that beautiful shout out to. Make it sound something like this. Shout the thing out.
3: Donnie McKirkland, this is Linda Sparks calling from Cincinnati, Ohio. I would like to give a great big shout out to you. I have followed you over the years, and I praise God for your ministry and all that you have done everywhere you go. Thank you, and I want to give a shout out to my church, Life Changers Church International in Westchester, Ohio, and all the church members that bless people everywhere they go. I just thank God for being God all by himself. Thank you. I have 3 beautiful children and 7 grandsons, and my immediate family and my long distant family. I just thank God for you, Donnie, and I just praise you for your continual will to do God's will. Thank you, and God bless you, and have a great week.
4: This is Minister Mary Beth Walker calling Donnie McClinton. So the shout out period, want to give a shout out to my whole family, the Walker, Roar, Allen, Wigfall, Eaton, Clan, and Tribe. My whole family, all of y'all. God bless y'all. I love all of you. Grace and peace.
5: Pastor Donnie McClurkin. To the new Donnie McClurkin Show, this is Sister Patricia Dean from Chicago, Illinois. I called to give a shout out. My mother been on dialysis for 3.5 years. She's 90 years young. She just turned 90 on April the 13th. She's still here, still on dialysis, still strong. And I turned 70 on the 29th of April. I'm still here. God bless me. Allow me to take care of Mama. My God is great, and he's greatly to be praised. And I'd like to shout out my pastor, Reverend Kenneth Giles, his beautiful wife, First Lady Rosalind Giles, and Second Mount Olive Missionary Baptist Church on the west side, the blessed side, the blessed side. Thank you, Pastor Donnie Kirby. Keep doing what your Lord and my Savior say. Good and faithful service.
6: This is Roxy Thomas, and I'm on a shout-out to Journey Church in Livonia, Michigan. I want to shout-out to Pastor Randy Bragg, Pastor Jeremy Bennett, and Pastor Dave, Pastor Doug, and Pastor Dave. I just

0: pleased with you if you're doing his work. Hallelujah. And thank you, Donnie McClurkin, for being who you are. I thank God for you. And I keep God pressing on doing the work of the Lord.
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0: share a personal note from Donnie McClurkin.
1: Hi, this is Donnie McClurkin, and I've got a personal note that I'd like to drop in your spirit. The one thing that you don't hear too much about God is how beautiful he is. You hear about his power, you hear about his love, you hear about the miracles, you hear about the deliverance, you hear about salvation. But the one thing that you don't really hear is how beautiful he is. And it's not just an outward beauty, but it's the beauty of his character, the beauty of his grace, the beauty of his love, the beauty that's undefinable, the beauty that is undeniable. That's right. There's a song that says, he's beautiful beyond description, too marvelous for words. And when you think about the grace of God, when you think about the love of God, you can't help but acknowledge how beautiful his heart is, how beautiful his love is, how beautiful he is. He's a wonderful God and beautiful beyond description.

0: 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Hey, let's be real. Nobody likes getting hit.
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3: 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Welcome to the Community Calendar. I'm Jazzy, and my guest is Jenna Zabrowski. 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
3: What kind of jobs are you currently have available?
4: This is a hot job market right now. 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I've got stuff all over the place, and I'm ready to get people to start their careers. I'm looking for admin, call center, data entry. I've got manufacturing. I've got warehouse. I've got a lot of healthcare. It's a really hot field right now. I've also got help desk and tech. I've got a little bit of everything right now.
3: You have all of these jobs, and there are people that need these jobs, but what type of basic requirements do the applicants have to have?
4: Well, you have to be legal to work in the United States. You need to have an updated error-free resume, and that includes all the typos, and you need to have the month and year that you were working. And we're really looking for people that want to get their careers started. You need to have a desire to succeed and an awesome can-do attitude. We'll take it from there.
3: Are there any test assessments that they would have to take for these jobs?
4: That usually depends on the client. If there is, again, we take care of that when you come in. But we're really more concerned with, you know, sharp people that want to get their careers started and, you know, want to come in and go to work.
3: The jobs that you offer, are they temporary or are these full-time jobs?
4: Well, we're a staffing agency, so most of our jobs are temp to hire, but we do have some temp jobs as well. So a little bit of both. Actually, a lot of both.
3: How does temp to hire work for those out there that don't understand that?
4: Usually how it works, the temporary part is basically your probation period. That usually consists of their training and making sure that you're doing a good job. It can last. There's really no particular time that it lasts. That's really dependent on the company. But it just basically means that you haven't gone permanent with that company yet. You have the ability to. That's what our goal is, to get everyone in permanent employment. The only thing that the employee really notices is that your paycheck will come from a different source. While you're in temporary status, RPC pays you, and when you go permanent, your employer pays you.
3: I see. So usually the temporary probationary period is anywhere between 3 to 6 months, or can it be longer than that?
4: Again, it depends on the company. Some companies that we work with are really good about that 3 to 6 month period. Sometimes the training period, or they don't have the availability to take people permanent with budgets, that kind of thing. It can go longer. Sometimes the employee doesn't care to go permanent, for various reasons, and they'd rather stay in a temporary status. So it just really varies widely, and it's very position specific. And we, of course, we discuss this when the candidate comes in, so they know what's going on. They know what the situation is. Texas is a right to work state, so you really won't notice any difference, again, other than where your paycheck is coming from.
3: I'm speaking with Jenna Zabrowski. She's with RPC, and they are a staffing agency. They have lots of jobs that they are hiring for right now. Does your company provide any training classes to help people get jobs?
4: We have so many resources available. You've got to check out our website. 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
3: 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Is it just 18 and above, or are there more strict age requirements?
4: They're not really strict. I mean, again, we do comply with U.S. law, so you need to be legal age to work in the United States. The most important thing really is to have those two pieces of identification to prove that you're legal in the United States and to have an updated resume along with that great attitude. We'll take it from there.
3: You know, Jenna, I've actually been to quite a few job fairs with our company, with Radio One, and can you express the importance of physical appearance when you are going to companies to look for a job?
4: Oh, you are so right. That is one of the most important things. You never get a second chance to make a first impression. So you really want to stay on the conservative side. Once you get hired and you know what the dress code is, you've got some options. But when you're going in for a job, you always want to err on the side of conservative. Ladies, this does not mean 6-inch platforms. If you can't walk comfortably, don't wear the shoes. The best thing to do is really to be conservative in your dress and your accessories. That includes your nails, your hair, your jewelry, your shoes, all of that good stuff. Of course, the most important accessory is a smile and a firm handshake. We're really looking for people that have got, again, that can-do attitude. I'm ready to go to work and I'm ready to perform. If your outside appearance matches that inside ability, then you're in great shape to start your career.
3: Yes. So if you would like to go on a job interview, no jeans, cover up any tattoos. If you have some, it's not that they're saying you can't have any tattoos, but it's just best that it's covered up and you look more presentable during the job interview. I've seen so many people come to a job interview and it's not as though they're not good candidates. It's just that it's the first impression that automatically turns you off a little bit. So you don't want that to be a strike against you when you're trying to get a job. So it's very important that you make a great first impression. Now, you mentioned a lot of jobs that you had. Could you mention them again? You said customer service and what else?
4: Okay, I'll tell you a little bit more about the jobs that we have available. I did want to add that's one of the best things about working with RPC. If you're not quite sure what to wear or you have some questions, that's why you come in for an interview. You can ask your interviewer, is this okay? What should I wear? We can give you very specific advice. You can send us a picture of the outfit that you think is good, and we'll tell you the truth. This is what we think. So don't be afraid to use RPC as a resource as well. We don't just get you jobs. We're getting you an opportunity to start your career.
3: Great.
4: And in regards to the jobs, like I said, we do a little bit of everything. Right now, we have a lot of administrative type positions. We love people that have had call center experience that sounds good on the phone, customer service. We do a lot of data entry. We have some light manufacturing and warehouse positions as well. We've also are really into tech. We've got some help desk positions that I know we're staffing for. And one of the fastest growing industries in the United States is healthcare. We're looking for people that are doing entry level as well as a little bit of experience. Medical assistants, billing and coding, even people that just have a really strong interest and a great work ethic can often find positions as well.
3: Mm-hmm. Are any of these companies hiring on the spot?
4: Well, hiring on the spot means an interview on the spot. You can't just show up and get a job. You still have to present. You have to be ready to say why you're a great candidate. Sometimes you might get an offer on the spot after the interview, but really hiring on the spot means that you've got an interview on the spot.
3: Okay. So it usually takes maybe a few weeks before you would know if you got hired.
4: Again, that's going to be position specific, and it also helps, you know, depending on the time of the year, the client, the position. Sometimes it takes, you know, 20 interviews to find that right client. Sometimes they've got 20 positions open, and they will find, you know, they just want the first 20 people that meet the qualifications.
3: Mm-hmm.
4: So sometimes it's as short as a 24-hour turnaround. Sometimes it does take a few weeks. It really kind of depends on the position. So it's always good to ask your RPC recruiter, and they can give you the details on the timeline.
3: Are all your candidates required to pass a background check?
4: We do want a background check on everybody. Felonies are usually something that are our biggest challenge to place. And misdemeanors we can occasionally work with on a case-by-case basis. And it's very important that you're honest with your RPC recruiter up front so that we know what your situation is. We don't want to get you started in a situation and then find out that you're not eligible. So just because you have made some mistakes in the background doesn't mean that we can't work with you. We just need to know about it.
3: All right. So listen, RPC is there to help you if you need to find a job, temporary or full-time. 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So go and get a job. 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
9: 94.5. Good morning and welcome to the Community Calendar. I am so happy that you could join us today. I'm Jazzy, and Texas Scottish Rite Hospital for Children has a 95-year history of treating, researching, and pioneering pediatric care for orthopedic conditions. Today, I'm so excited to welcome Stephanie Brigger. She's the Vice President of Development at Scottish Rite Hospital. Stephanie, if you could please tell us a little bit about Scottish Rite Hospital.
10: Thank you, Jazzy. I'm thrilled to be here. The hospital has been around for over 95 years, and we actually were started in the early 20s as a result of the polio outbreak. So
9: really? There
10: actually was one pediatric orthopedist in Dallas. His name was W.B. Carroll, and he actually had a little clinic right there at Maple and Oak Lawn. And as the epidemic grew, the Scottish Rite Masons asked him if he would take care of kids on Tuesday afternoon, and they would support him in it. There were people who couldn't pay. So as the epidemic grew, they stepped up and they built the first hospital. So they built Scottish Rite Hospital. And at that time, it was called For Crippled Children.
9: It was?
10: Yes.
9: How long did it have that name?
10: Through the 60s and 70s.
9: Wow.
10: And then with time, of course, the children didn't consider themselves crippled, and we didn't consider them crippled, so we did change our name in the mid-70s. So, but anyway, we continued to take care of kids with polio through the 40s, 50s, when the Salk and Sabin vaccine came along, and at that time, the board decided

0: decided that we would continue to take care of children that had orthopedic problems. Okay. So we are a specialty hospital. We take care of kids with any type of muscle or bone problem. Mm-hmm. And we've been doing that again for over 90 years and are looking forward to 2021 when we celebrate our 100th year birthday.
1: Wow.
0: Yeah.
1: That is amazing. And, you know, I wanted to tell you that I have a cousin who was treated at Scottish Rite Hospital, and it had to be over 20 years ago because he's about 25 now. But he had, I don't know exactly what it is, but it was something wrong with his leg, and he had to have multiple surgeries. And I remember him wearing casts on his leg when he was younger, but now he's fine.
0: That's so great to hear.
1: He is. And I know my cousin, she talks about it because that's his mother. Mm-hmm. And it was such a big help to her because she didn't have to incur that cost of her child, you know, but she wanted to make sure that he lived a life like all the other kids and that he played sports and people didn't treat him differently because they thought he crippled or whatnot. So it really has affected my family. So I did want to go ahead and let you know that.
0: Well, that's amazing. That's really the story of Scottish Rite Hospital that you just told, affecting and making a difference in so many kids' lives. We've touched over 250,000 kids.
1: That's amazing.
0: Since the inception. And the other amazing thing that you just mentioned was the fact that she didn't have to pay.
1: Right.
0: And so we have been supported throughout our history by the generosity of the community. Mm-hmm. And I just consider the hospital is really a gift from the community to the children because it's been through voluntary donations from individuals, corporations, and foundations that we've been able to do what we do. And we do that regardless of a family's ability to pay. Mm-hmm. So no matter what that child needs, we're going to provide it. We'll find a way to make their dreams come true.
1: Yeah. Well, for my family, I want to say thank you since you worked there because you did.
0: Oh, you're welcome. Thank you. That's a one. And those are the kind of stories that we love, you know, that we're all about.
1: Yeah.
0: Making kids complete and allowing them to dream and do anything that they want to do. So I'm glad to hear he's doing great.
1: Yeah, he is. He's an alcoholic. But I do want to talk more about the hospital itself and how it provides such personalized care for your patients. How is that done?
0: We do have a very holistic and family-centered approach to the care of the child. Mm-hmm. We know that it's not just that child, it's the entire family. It's their significant others that are impacted. And we do that through a multidisciplinary team approach. So it's not only the outstanding medical staff, but it's the nurses, the physical therapists, the occupational therapists, the respiratory therapists.
1: Oh, wow. The team.
0: It's the team. And everybody brings their expertise. And if we're all there to make sure that that child is able to do whatever they want to do.
1: Mm-hmm. If you're just now tuning in, I'm speaking with Stephanie Berger. She's the Vice President of Development at Scottish Rite Hospital. And we're just talking about some of the wonderful things that they do here in Dallas. They've even helped my family out. But I know you have a team that works on specialized care, but what about the research that's done to be able to provide the care to your patients?
0: That's right. So the three prongs to our mission are not only the best medical care, but to be able to do that, you have to have those two other prongs. And that's research and teaching. Mm-hmm. And when you have all three of those, you're able to achieve so much as far as the treatment of the child. So we have a very active research program. We actually have over 25 patents that that have been
1: having one patent is very difficult.
0: Right.
1: 25.
0: 25 is our count right now. We have a molecular genetics program too. So we've been able to isolate some genes that not only are causing scoliosis, but some of the other, really some other rare diseases. So again, because we're a referral source in orthopedics, we may see many generations of a family with the same condition. So we do know that it may be hereditary, and that's why that genetics lab has been so significant in finding the genes as well as helping us improve our treatment. Mm-hmm.
1: When these discoveries are found, you mentioned your 25 patents, are they shared with other scientists and other hospitals to help other people?
0: Yes. So in that way, we really are impacting the entire country, the world. So it's a global reach. You also may have heard us say that we wrote the book on pediatric orthopedics. Mm-hmm. Literally, we did. So we do. The book on pediatric orthopedics has been written and revised at Scottish Rite Hospital, and it is the textbook that is used internationally for pediatric orthopedics.
1: That's really good, because sometimes people find a discovery and then they kind of keep it to themselves. Uh-huh. But it's really good that you guys are trying to help everybody across the world. So I do commend you guys for that.
0: Thank you. Mm-hmm. And then the other piece that I mentioned was the teaching. So we have students in every area of the hospital, and we really dedicate ourselves to teaching and giving that knowledge to the next generations. We also have a very active fellowship program. So we take about 5 fellows. So these are doctors mm-hmm. that already have gone to med school, become orthopedists, and now decide that they want to be pediatric orthopedists.
1: Oh, goodness. They just love school.
0: So they've been in school a long time. And we take 5 a year, and it is one of the most sought-after programs. And are really proud that over 30 years, we've trained over 150 pediatric orthopedists that are now all over the world.
1: Wow.
0: So Scottish Rite Touch everywhere.
1: Yes. Y'all have yes. prestigious doctors, which
0: yeah.
1: is good, because that's who you want dealing with your child's illness.
0: Right.
1: To me, the thing that just sticks out more than anything is that they receive all these services from these prestigious doctors, mm-hmm. and it doesn't cost the family anything. How does that work out?
0: Again, it is through the generosity of the community. So not only the monetary donations mm-hmm. that are made, but we also have a very, very active volunteer program. So we have over 800 volunteers. That's more than our staff.
1: 800 volunteers.
0: Yes. And so, again, that allows us to do all kinds of things, from popping popcorn. So anytime you walk in the hospital, you're going to smell popcorn.
1: Okay.
0: We don't want it to smell like a hospital, look like a hospital. Mm-hmm. They deliver our mail. They help the kids get to the clinics. Mm-hmm. They help at the surgery desk. We don't let them into the OR, but we have volunteers everywhere.
1: I want to ask you more about the volunteer portion, because I'm interested in volunteering. Is there a process? Is there a certain age requirement that you have to be in order to volunteer? And is it so many hours that you should volunteer?
0: Okay, we do have 2 very active programs. So we do have a junior volunteer program. So we take
1: the kids can volunteer.
0: Yeah, we take teenagers. So you have to be 14. So from 14 to 18. Okay. Juniors do go through an application process, which will help them with their future resumes and applying to schools and what have you. There is an interview process.
1: Really?
0: Yes.
1: Okay.
0: So we can find out what they like to do and kind of match them with a particular area in the hospital. And there's no requirement as far as hours. That's another thing. We're very, very flexible. Mm-hmm. So we like to make it easy for people to be part of our family. So we had this past summer, we had over 300 junior volunteers. So we had a lot of hormones at the hospital.
1: Are there certain events that you have throughout the year where you may need more volunteers?
0: Yes. So we're involved in over 250 special events a year. That's a lot of events.
1: 250. It's like
0: yes.
1: 356 days a year.
0: So we've got something going on almost every day, and sometimes more than one thing going
1: yes.
0: on. So yes, we can always use volunteers, and it's from golf tournaments to lemonade stands to sporting clays.
1: Mm-hmm. How can they sign up to get registered if they wanted to volunteer?
0: If they would like to, they could always contact the hospital. Mm-hmm. You could always give us a call, look on our website, and just reach out to any of us there. We could hook you up either with the volunteer or the special events area.
1: You've been working at Scottish Rite Hospital for, you said, over 29 years?
0: Yes.
1: Have you seen some success stories? I'm sure you have. I mean, I just spoke of one.
0: Uh-huh.
1: But is there any success story that just sticks out to you where it just warmed your heart? Like, I cannot believe this child came in, and now look at them. They're a doctor working at this hospital. I mean, you know.
0: It would be hard to pick just one story. Mm-hmm. And I have had the privilege, really, to watch so many children grow up.
1: Mm-hmm.
0: So there are many children that we will see from when they were born until they graduate at 18.
1: That's amazing. We
0: also have annual ski trip that our amputees, we take a group of amputees mm-hmm. on. So there's we have camps, we have all different ways that we work with the kids and see them in different environments. Mm-hmm. But I think about Daniel, who is one of our incredible success stories that came to the hospital when he was born. He was missing all four of his limbs.
1: Okay.
0: And there's not a thing that he can't do. And he is now in his 30s, what? Married, has twins.
1: Look at Daniel.
0: You got it. Very successful executive and has stayed involved with the hospital, as you can imagine.
1: Yeah.
0: Great ambassador, loves the hospital, comes to our sport and clay, brings his boys.
1: What?
0: So, yeah. There's lots of success and wonderful stories. Mm-hmm. We also have a legacy scholarship program that people have been generous to give to allow us to give scholarships as our patients graduate. So again, another way that we say we believe in you, we know you can do this, and that we're behind you.
1: Yeah, this is wonderful. And as far as the parents out there who may be listening to this program right now and they're thinking, well, I want to see if my child can qualify for these services, how can they see if they qualify? Do they need a referral from their doctor? What do they need to do?
0: That's a great question. So it's very simple. The criteria is that you're a child, so birth to 18, mm-hmm. that you have a condition that we treat, okay. which is muscle or bone. We do have a referral line, so the physician could call the referral, or we have an application process. So the hard copy could be downloaded from our website. And any questions about the hospital mm-hmm. or the services could be looked at on the website.
1: What a wonderful hospital. Again, if you guys would like to volunteer, attend some of their events that they have coming up, or maybe even refer your child to this hospital, you need to contact your doctor, of course. What's the website? Where can they call and get more information?
0: It's ScottishRiteHospital.org.
1: All right. That's so simple.
0: Yeah.
1: Thank you so much, Stephanie, for coming in and speaking
0: Thank
1: with me
0: you,
1: today.
0: JC.
1: And if you guys have any questions about this program and what we talked about today and you missed some of the information, you want to reach out to me, you can. My email is jgoodspeed@radio-1, spell it out, one.com. Thank you.
0: Thank you.
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1: 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Thanks for checking.
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2: Hey, y'all, it's Ernie Williams of the Ernie Williams Insurance Agency. You always hear me talking about insurance, but today I want to tell you about something else. See, I'm from a little town out east called Palestine, Texas, you know, and it's always good to go home, so I love going back and forth home from DFW over to Palestine. Well, I want to invite y'all to come down to Palestine with me. We're having the biggest celebration of Juneteenth. That's going to be on the 13th of June. Y'all, we got music, food, we got everything that you want, and it's all going to be downtown in Palestine. We have Paul Rogers and his amazing band, Natural Change. I know y'all heard that. We also have George Hicks, his band, Serious Business. We're going to have a great time. The parade kicks off at 9 o'clock. Great music, great food, great excitement. But we're also going to hear about our heritage, all about Juneteenth. We're celebrating it early. If you're from Palestine, Texas, you already know. If you're new to it, come on down and celebrate with us for the very first time. 972-200-7089. That's the Ernie Williams Insurance Agency. 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
21: Walt Baby Love Productions presents Gospel Tracks, making a joyful noise unto the Lord. Hi, this is Walt Baby Love, and for the next 2 or 3 hours, depending on what city you're hearing us in, we'll feature the best gospel and inspirational entertainment from around the world. Oh, we have some stuff for you this weekend. Brothers and sisters, this weekend, I'm going to speak with Todd Trivett.
22: The Bible says, in the year King Uzziah died, I saw the Lord. So some things that was in front of me had to like die for me to see the Lord.
21: Renee Spearman.
23: I'm so grateful to have gone down that road, the fire road, and actually the project that I'm working on now is going to have fire music on it.
21: And Jason Nelson.
24: 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I love being by myself.
21: 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I'll give you the phone number to the Faith Phone Line, and how you can reach out to us on our social media platforms. Plus, we'll have our Gospel Tracks Faith Phone Line prayer list and a timely and informative Gospel Tracks medical moment. Well, here we have an administration that wants to erase black culture, wants to erase you and I and our history. But we have a legacy, people. I am here to tell you, while we praise God today, I figured we're going to go ahead and do something kind of special. I'm kicking things off with some music that definitely is going to inspire you because it's part of our heritage. Since Fred Hammond is going to do the Tiny Desk Concert, here's Fred, and let the praise begin during Black Music Month.

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1: Oh, this is part of our heritage. God is our foundation. Thank you, Jesus. It's Hezekiah Walker, the Love Fellowship Crusade Choir, with some music out of the past, part of our legacy once again.

0: That's Hezekiah Walker, the Love Fellowship Crusade Choir. Jesus is my help. I know that's right. Thank you, God. Next, I was speaking with my friend Ty Tribbett. Now, we all have certain experiences in our lives that certain things stand out that really help develop us into the persons that we are today. So I asked him, what experience really helped shape you to become who you are today?
1: There are many experiences that shaped me into the person I am today, both positive and negative, but one most notably had to be probably when my parents divorced and the church, and my dad was the pastor of the church, and the church kind of dwindled down, you know what I'm saying? So when that kind of happened, that's when the Bible says, in the year King Uzziah died, I saw the Lord. So some things that was in front of me had to like die for me to see the Lord. And I think that's what happened when the church kind of went down. I was like, wow, that's all I knew. But that's when I really got a relationship with God for myself. So that's one of the most notable things that happened.

0: Tribbett, sounding oh so good here at Gospel Tracks. Let me tell you what's about to happen, y'all. I've got phone calls from Gospel Tracks listeners throughout the United States. You don't want to miss any of those. Music coming your way from Anthony Evans and Caleb Carson in just a little bit. Canton Jones is standing by. And a special tribute to our guy out of Houston, Texas, Zacardi Cortez. You don't want to miss that, for some classic gold that I want to share with you. Praise and worship like you've never experienced it before. Thank you for being here with us this weekend. It's Gospel Tracks and Walt, baby love.
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7: Hi, Mr. Walt, baby love. My name is Jennifer. I'm also a May baby, May 30th. I just had a birthday, thanking God for 64 years. And I just would like to say I love listening to Walt, baby love, every Sunday morning. And I would just like to ask for prayers for the body of Christ all over this world. I'm asking for prayer for myself. I'm dealing with some health issues, along with asking for prayers for my children and all families that are going through. Thank you so much. God bless you.
0: Hey, Jennifer, happy belated birthday. Thank you for taking the time to call, and thank you for encouraging us. So we're going to have a little prayer, not only for you, but for the body of Christ and for your family. Heavenly Father, as we come before the throne of grace this weekend, Lord God, here is your child, Miss Jennifer. We ask you, Lord God, to continue to bless she and her family members. Wrap your protective arms around them. God, she says she's having some health challenges right now, but we know one thing. You are the healer of all healers. We ask you humbly to send your Holy Spirit and a healing nature towards her right this very minute, God. Touch her body. Raise her up. Give her wellness of health. Take care of those in her family. And God, we're praying for the body of Christ worldwide, as she said, because the body of Christ is under attack, because we have some individuals who are distorting your holy word from the Bible, trying to use it in negative ways. But Lord God, those of us who know our Bible, those of us who know you, we know the truth. And we know that the Bible tells us that the truth will set you free. Lord God, take care of Miss Jennifer. In Jesus' holy name, we say amen. Amen and amen. Jennifer, I'm playing this for you. It's Anthony Evans and Caleb Carson. And you're not finished. God's not finished with you, Jennifer. You're going to be well. When I've

0: On Go from Canton Jones. Next, I was speaking to artist and producer Renee Spearman. Well, back in the day here in Los Angeles, she had a choir by the name of Prosperity. Well, I asked her to really tell us more about the choir and who were some of the members in the early days.
1: It was called Prosperity, so Renee Spearman and Prosperity. Mary Mary at the time were not Mary Mary. They were just Erica and Tina Atkins. They were not married. And my dad's church fellowshipped with their uncle's church, which was called Evangelistic Church of God in Christ, Pastor Charles Lawless. And they would come to our church and sing. So that's how I kind of found out who Erica and Tina were. And so when I started my choir, I asked them to be a part of it. And they said yes. I used to pick them up, you know, because, you know, some of us had cars and some of us didn't. So I would pick them up for a choir rehearsal. Tina actually led a song on my very first project. And I'm so grateful to have gone down that road, the choir road, and actually the project that I'm working on now is going to have choir music on it. And so I'm just so grateful that Tina and Erica and Dr. Holly Carter, Jason McGee, they were all a part of my choir, and we were all just kind of starting out. So to see what God is doing now in everybody's life is just like, wow.
2: Thank you, God, for giving us our identity in you. We can know who we are because we know whose we are, and we don't have to work for your approval. You've called us by name.
3: You could have chose someone to love you. You could have chosen.

0: Renee Spearman presents Montel Jordan and Kim Burrell, You Chose Me. Think about it, Saints. God has chosen you and I before the beginning of time. We're blessed. We are blessed to be part of the family of God. Oh, hallelujah. I feel the Holy Ghost already. You've locked on the gospel tracks. It's Walt, baby love. Thank you, God, for choosing us but giving us free will. You didn't force us, but you chose us. Oh, hallelujah, somebody.
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13: Hey, this is John Legend. I'm hanging out with Walt Baby Love.
0: Thank you, gang. It's time for some gospel tracks, classical, old school style music. Well, brothers and sisters, the Holy Spirit kind of just gave me this inspiration and said, Walt, you know, maybe people are going through some difficult times and won't tell their testimonies, won't talk about what God has done for them. Maybe you can take some music and share that music from some artists who are willing to give their testimony about what has taken place in their lives at different times. Well, a person came to mind, and that person was Zacardi Cortez. During one of the interviews that we had, Zacardi began talking about being in jail while having the number one song on the radio in the gospel music industry nationwide.
14: Man, quick story, man. I got locked up. Working on the song. I got locked up, and I was having number one songs on the radio. People didn't even know. But I was locked up, man, and I was trying to finish a record. And, of course, when you're locked up, you ain't got nobody else to talk to, nothing else to do. Of course, when you're in that situation, man, you need God to make a way out of nowhere. You need God to do it for you. And, you know, man, I just kind of came up with the melody in my head. And when I got home, you know, I did about 12 days. It wasn't nothing serious. it was just 10, 12 days. But when I got out, man, that song just made so much sense, man. And I introduced it to Gary Douglas, and he was like, bro, that's your testimony. That's going to be a hit. It got over 2 million shares on TikTok. It got over 500,000 reposts on Instagram. And it just blew up out of nowhere, man. And it's just a song that everybody can relate to now that I'm seeing what it's doing to everybody and how's everybody testifying to it. It's just amazing, man.
0: And here's the song we want to share with you. It's simply entitled, Lord, Do It For Me. Zacardi Cortez. Yeah.

for me. Sometimes I get desperate and I say it like this. I say, Lord, fix it for me.

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Brothers and sisters, we are into the third segment of the first hour of Gospel Tracks, sharing classic gold with you. We're featuring Zacardi Cortez. Give a listen to You Don't Know.

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Work it out. Just wave your hand.

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1: How many of us have said, you don't know what I'm going through. You have no idea. And then you say to God, Lord, do it for me. Work it out for me. All of us have been there if we're willing to tell the truth and to testify about what God has done for us because we went to Him and said, God, I can't do this for myself. I need you. Help me. Bring me out. This is God's humble servant sharing classic gold with you. JT, the tracks of our lives, God's program. It's Gospel Tracks and Walt, Baby Love.
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10: 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GOAT.
1: We are often imitated, but never, ever duplicated. It is Walt Baby Love. 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I'm going to pick up the tempo, brothers and sisters. Music you heard first right here on Gospel Tracks just 3 weekends ago. It's Dwayne Harvey and Heaven.

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0: the talented, the anointed Nia Allen. I love calling her Dr. Nia Allen. She got a D-Min, a doctorate in ministry. Lord, I Love You. That's her current single. I would love for you folks to get in touch with us. How about leaving us a message on our Facebook page? All you have to do is search Gospel Track Show or Walt Baby Love. That's Gospel Track Show or Walt Baby Love. Tracks is spelled T-R-A-X-X. Then on Instagram, it's gospel_tracks. This is Walt Perry.
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6: Good morning, baby love. I'm sorry I missed calling you and telling you that happy belated birthday. Ethel Johnson from Beaumont, Texas. I love you. And we just keep on putting God first. Thank God for God. Because there's so much going on in the world today, in the nation. Please pray for my family and myself and the world and the nation. And keep loving us every Sunday with your beautiful gospel song. Love you. Bye-bye.
0: Miss Ethel Johnson in Beaumont, Port Arthur, Texas area. Miss Johnson, thank you for listening. Thank you for your kind words. And it'll be our honor and our privilege to be able to lift you up in prayer, you and your family, as well as for the rest of the world. Most gracious, eternal, and everlasting Heavenly Father, we thank you, God, for our sister in Christ, Miss Ethel Johnson, who's in Beaumont, Texas. Lord God, you know what is taking place, not only in her life, but in the lives of her family members. We ask you humbly, Father, to reach out and touch all of them. Be that blessing that they need. We know that you can make it all possible, God. I thank you, God, for Miss Ethel Johnson and the fact that she was willing to just take a moment just to call us and to give me a belated happy birthday greeting. And then, Lord, take care of other Christians worldwide as we pray for our nation going through a difficult time right now. We know that saints like Miss Johnson are on their knees praying. In Jesus' holy name, we say amen, amen, and amen. Miss Johnson, give a listen to this next song. It's from a guy by the name of Ron Carter, who happens to be a jazz bass player. He teamed up with gospel choir director Ricky Diller, and they came out with this song called Open My Eyes. I want to encourage you to listen closely to the lyrics in this song.

That's sure enough Chicago gospel to me, man. Ron Carter and Ricky Diller, choir gospel, open my eyes. As always, I want to hear from you. I want to know what you're doing while you're listening to Gospel Tracks. Call us at the Faith phone line, 1-877-925-8568. Here's Dietrich Hatton and the Hill City Collective.

That's a young lady by the name of Stout singing lead on that song. Dietrich Hatton and the Hill City Collective, King of Glory, Choir Gospel. We are not stopping. I'm going to keep on moving, y'all. I'm just thinking about communing with God. And I've been sharing this song with y'all for months now because it's become, I'm going to call it my theme song.

I'm just strolling through life with God. Thank you, Father, for blessing me with another year of life, with my family, with good health, with gospel tracks, with our millions of listeners worldwide. And God, I want to thank you for all of our listeners there in Nairobi, Kenya, and the ownership

0: and others, Archbishop Winnie Wheatie. We're looking forward to being with you again. And thank you for how you treated us when we were there in Nairobi. This is Wild Baby. We'll be right back after the break.
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0: It's definitely Walt Baby Love, and it's time for this week's Gospel Tracks Medical Moment. I'm going to talk to you about learning disabilities. Now, you know, sometimes children are born with neurological disorders that can affect their learning capabilities. Learning disabilities include things like dyslexia and attention deficit hyperactivity disorder. Also affect children outside of the classroom during everyday activities, including their interaction with other classmates and friends at playtime. Now, the following are some of the possible signs of a learning disability. 1, your child dislikes school or has difficulty learning. 2, your child fails to speak by age 3. And finally, at 3, your child has trouble with their motor skills, things like buttoning, tying, and climbing by the age of 5. Well, if you suspect that your child has a learning disability, please make sure you seek assistance right away through his or her school, as well as through your family physician. That's this week's timely and informative Gospel Tracks Medical Moment. As we continue our praise and worship here at Gospel Tracks, we're picking up the tempo with Kenny Lewis and One Voice, God Did It. God Did What? God Did Everything Good For You.

0: The group Sincere with their current single, After Tonight. Next, I was speaking with Jason Nelson, and I asked him to tell us what he likes to do in his free time.
1: Whether you believe it or not, I am actually an introvert by nature. I love being by myself. I love spending time alone. So if you catch me not on the road or not having to do anything revolving around my pastoral duties, I either have a book in my hand or I'm in the movie theater. Those are like my two favorite things. Movies, because you can turn off everything and just let the movie dictate to you for the next hour and a half to 2 hours. And books, because books give you the ability to kind of let your imagination soar. And I read all kinds of books. You know, obviously I read Christian books and books that deal with, you know, spiritual walk, but I also deal like thrillers and anything, whodunits, love anything like that that makes me think. And also I love reading because it helps to build my vocabulary. I'm a connoisseur of sorts of words.

0: Jason Nelson featuring Madison Ryan Ward and Made New. Well, I told you at the beginning of the program we're celebrating Black Music Month throughout the month of June. It's the 47th anniversary. Last weekend was on the 7th of June. The Black Music Association. That's how all this came about. Started in 1978 by music producer Kenny Gamble and radio DJ Ed Wright from Philadelphia, Pennsylvania, along with media strategist Deanna Williams. And it was officially launched in September of 1978. The interesting thing I want to share with you is this. I was there. I was part of making it happen. Black men and women in the music industry wanted to make a statement about this music and how they should be treated fairly. And to do that, they needed black radio stations and radio personalities to help get the word out to the rest of the world. So the BMA was initially created and advocated for black economic empowerment within the music industry. Now, their lobbying efforts later successfully prompted President Jimmy Carter to declare June as Black Music Month in 1979. All this took place in La Costa, California, and Walt Baby was in the audience, and they talk about how music executives like Barry Gordy and Stevie Wonder were in the audience. Well, so was I. And I was on the board of directors at that time. History is what it's all about. This is Black Music Month, June, as we celebrate all of this ability and all of this creativity. This is humbly Walt Baby Love sharing a little of my history as well as history about our music and black radio presentation.
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0: Gospel Tracks! All right, y'all. If you have any positive thoughts, praise, or inspiration you'd like to share with us here at Gospel Tracks, take a moment, give us a call at the Faith phone line, 1-877-925-8568. That's 1-877-925-8568. I want you to share that testimony. I want you to tell somebody what the Lord has done for you. Oh, somebody else said, I don't want to give my testimony, but I want you to pray for me. Okay, be on the Faith phone line prayer list. tell us specifically what it is you'd like us to ask God to do for you. It'll be our honor, our privilege, and we'd be humbled to join an intercessory prayer with you and for you. But you have to take a moment and give us a call at the Faith phone line. Here's that number one more time, 1-877-925-8568. And if you can, I'd like you to take a moment. Don't procrastinate. Do it right now.
6: Yes, this is Ruby Sommer. I'm from Government Faithful. I bless everybody around the world. God is good. Thank you. Have a nice day. God bless you.
7: Good morning, Walt. This is Cindy calling from Miami, Florida. I'm just calling to ask you to pray for us as peoples here above this earth because we need it. There's so much going on. Only God can rescue us from this. Amen.
8: Here you go again, making a way for me. Even when I was too blind to see.

PJ Morton with his current single, Mercy. It's top 15 already. Way to go, PJ, a recent Grammy winner. Well, it's time for our Faith Phone Line prayer list, and I'd like you to join in prayer with me for these other folks who called for prayer, as well as just praying for our nation. If you can, I would be humbled and honored if you do so. Heavenly Father, here we are one more time, down here in the world gone crazy. Yes, here we are, God, with a group of individuals who have disrupted the world. Hallelujah. But there's one thing we know. You are really the one who's in control. You, God, are holy. You are powerful. Lord God, we come before the throne of grace right now, lifting up a couple of names to you. We'd like you to reach out and touch Miss Ruby Thomas there in Beaumont, Texas. One of our listeners, she called and said she just liked prayer, God. We ask you humbly to hear our prayer today, because we know that you sit high, but you look low, and you care about us. You care about what happens to us. Miss Ruby, God, reached out to us. She's a constant listener. We ask you to please be a blessing to her. That's Miss Ruby Thomas in Beaumont, Texas. And we'll be careful to give you the honor, the glory, and the praise. Amen, in Jesus' name. And then Cindy, she gave us a call from Miami, Florida. God, I could hear the fear in her voice. Did you hear what she said? She said, we are just, you know, we need prayer. Yeah, I'm paraphrasing, but you could hear the fear in her voice. So Cindy, if you're listening, I hope you are, over our affiliate in Miami, Hot 105 FM, don't be afraid. Stand strong in your faith. God's going to work this thing out. You said, only God can get us through this. You are absolutely right. But if we'll do our part, I'm telling you, God will do his part. We have to be faithful. So, Father in heaven, reach out. Touch our sister in Christ, Miss Cindy, there in Miami, Florida. Take away her fears, God. Let her know that you're in charge. Let her know that all will be well. In Jesus' holy name, we say amen, amen, and amen. Now, Father, I just want to lift up our nation to you right this very minute. We here in the United States of America need you. We need you now like we've never needed you before. Help those who've been elected to office stand for what's right and stand up for equality, stand up for democracy, and stand up for equal treatment of all citizens of the nation. God, I end my prayer by just saying this. Please take care of our brave men and women of the United States military serving in harm's way, those here at home that are training to keep the nation safe, as well as our first responders. God, our nation needs you. We're strong. We'll rebound. We just need our citizens to do what they need to do. Get registered to vote, turn out to vote, not be afraid to vote, and vote for democracy. In Jesus' holy name, we say amen, amen, and amen. Here's a perfect song. It comes from the group Fire. I can count on you. We can count on you, God. Continue blessing us and giving us strength and courage.

0: music you heard first right here on Gospel Tracks, a former number one song from the group Fire out of Newark, New Jersey. I Can Count on You. And you might remember one of the interviews that I did with them, that they talked about how their producer, Steve Cooper, wanted them to have a sound similar to the group Earth, Wind, and Fire. They have managed to accomplish it. Well done, young men. Well done. And I'm sure you know, because we mentioned it last week, about the documentary. I believe it's going to be on HBO, of Earth, Wind, and Fire. So you want to check that out also. Brothers and sisters, I'd like for you to take a moment and leave us a message on our Facebook page. All you have to do is search Gospel Tracks Show or Walt Baby Love. That's Gospel Tracks Show or Walt Baby Love. Tracks is spelled T-R-A-X-X. Then on Instagram, it's Gospel_Tracks. After the break, I'm getting ready for our inspirational thought of the week right out of God's Holy Bible. This is Walt Baby Love.
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12: Hey, hey, hey, hey, hey. I'm going to see if I can give you a laugh, but I also want you to take in consideration how serious this is that I'm going to share with you some wisdom from the book of Ecclesiastes written by King Solomon. In chapter 6, he talks about his practical counsel, good advice. But then in chapter 7, he begins talking about wisdom that we should all have. So I'm just picking a couple of verses I want to share with you. And I want you to take these verses and think about what's happening in our world today. Not just here in the United States, but around the world, but certainly here at home. Listen to this. Ecclesiastes chapter 7, verse 7. Extortion turns a wise man into a fool, and a bribe corrupts the heart. Does that sound familiar? It kind of sounds familiar to me. And in verse 8 it says this. The end of a matter is better than the beginning, and patience is better than pride. Ooh, I like that. Then in verse 9, here's what it says. Do not be quickly provoked in your spirit, for anger resides in the lap of fools. Wow. Final one. All about wisdom. You ready for this? Verse 11 and 12. This is what Solomon says. Wisdom, like an inheritance, is a good thing and benefits those who see the sun, meaning that you're still alive. Verse 12, wisdom is a shelter, as money is a shelter. But the advantage of knowledge is this, that wisdom preserves the life of its possessor. Wisdom from King Solomon and Walt Baby Love. Turn in your own Bible, Ecclesiastes chapter 7. Read it for yourself. Brothers and sisters, hold on to that. I've got music from Robert Copeland all the way from Alabama. Here's Helper, the Alabama Groove.

all of the wisdom we can find from the book of Ecclesiastes and King Solomon. My man, Robert Copeland, and help her. I'm not stopping. We're going to keep on moving. Brand new music from the Mississippi Mass Choir. It's their current single. And they are singing about how God reigns. Only He reigns and controls

0: New music from the Mississippi Mass Choir. He reigns. Thank God for God, because he is our salvation. Brothers and sisters, if you can, I'd like you to join me in prayer and bow your heads at this time. Gracious, loving, everlasting Heavenly Father, as we continue to petition you, we know you hear our prayers today. God, we humbly ask that you intervene, that you come to us, that you help all of humanity worldwide. Give us peace around the world as opposed to war. Innocent people losing their lives, despots wanting to take over the world, no matter who it is you want to point the finger at. But God, we know it's not going to work that way, because it's about you. Because you're God, and you're God all by yourself, and you're about love. You're about taking care of us and having us take care of one another. That's why your word tells us to do unto others we'd have them do unto us. But God, give us that peace. Give us that understanding of one another in different cultures around the world, so that we may respect one another and live in harmony. In Jesus' holy name, we say amen, amen, and amen. Let me tell you what's coming up in the third hour of Gospel Tracks. Music from Zach Williams and One Accord, Dwayne Hill in the Choir Room featuring Fred Hammond. Also music from Mariah Carey and the Clark Sisters. Tanya Nolan is standing by, a Gospel Tracks flashback. Pastor John P. Key is on the way, and I've got music from Jonathan Nelson. All that and a whole lot more right here on Gospel Tracks with yours truly. It's definitely Walt Baby Love.
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0: All praises go to our Lord and Savior, Jesus Christ. This is Walt Baby Love. You've locked on to God's program. It's Gospel Tracks. We're into the third hour of praising His holy name. Brothers and sisters, I'm going to do something, and I'm going to do it with fervor. I'm talking about music from Dewan Hill in the Choir Room featuring Fred Hammond. You know what I'm talking about. I'm talking about the song entitled Love Never Fails. Music you heard first right here on Gospel Tracks.
8: 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Hands on it. I bet you want to put your hands on it. All right. I'm going to try it like this.

0: A little bit of choir gospel from Zach Williams and One Accord. Hosanna. Hosanna in the highest, singing about Jesus. You've locked on to God's program. This is Definitely Gospel Tracks. After the break, Tanya Nolan is standing by. A Gospel Tracks flashback. Music from Zacardi Cortez, as well as Pastor Mike Jr. All that and a whole lot more right here on Gospel Tracks. Oh, I feel a move of God, y'all. This is Walt. Baby love, make no mistake about it.
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9: You know, several months ago, we shared the next song with you. Almost no one in the nation playing gospel music paid any attention to this song. But now, oh yeah, now it's a top 5 song on all the gospel music charts. Brothers and sisters all the way from Beaumont, Texas, Tanya Nolan and Blessings.

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1: We're flashing back to the weekend of March 14th and 15th of 2015.
2: 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The Wardlaw brothers are in here to keep this Holy Ghost party rolling. Right?

0: service. If he did it before saying God, I say that because he affectionately and lovingly calls me Uncle Walt all the time. Love him, an anointed young man. We just flashed you back to the weekend of March 14th and 15th of 2015. The Wardlaw brothers from down there in Georgia, Right Now God, and Todd Tribbett. If he did it before, he can do it again. Same God. I'm telling you, if you hang out with us, we've got a blessing with your name on it, whether it's from Scripture, testimony, or the Word out of the Holy Bible. Brothers and sisters, John P. Key, after the break. Don't move.
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0: 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Now, before you think Walt has lost his mind, that's a tribute to my mentor who's gone home to be with the Lord, Chuck Leonard, the first and only black talent to work at the famous 77 WABC in New York City during the 60s and the 70s, took a liking to me and decided to mentor me, to help me with the career that God had given me an assignment to achieve. So that's one of the ways I honor the favorite Chuck Leonard, also a member of the Radio Hall of Fame. Having said that, here's John P. Key. I'm back into my gospel music and church medley.

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Renee Spearman and Kim Burrell tap into the source. God is the source, a former number one song right here on Gospel Tracks. And if it's okay with you, I'm going to slow things down just a little bit. Another former number one song here at Gospel Tracks, Jonathan McReynolds, In Your World.

0: for you Maverick City fans. That's their current single featuring Hendrix, Run to You. Run to God. Don't run to him just when things go wrong. Run to him always. This is God's humble servant. My name's Welp Baby Love. Zacardi Cortez is coming up. Fresh Start Worship featuring Marquise Gold plus Pastor Mike Jr. All that is waiting for you on the other side of the break. So whatever you do, do not go away.
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8: 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I'm Pastor Mike Jr., and you're enjoying praise and worship with my friend, Walt Baby Love. Let's go.
0: 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Then on Instagram, it's Gospel_Tracks. I promise, Zacardi Cortez, you ready? Here's his current single, Working on Me. Time.

0: on, Saints. 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
1: God's working on me. 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Thank you, Zacardi Cortez. Fresh Start Worship. Are you ready? This song features a guy by the name of Marquise Gold. I haven't had a chance to meet him yet. Or Fresh Start Worship, but we're going to keep working on it. The song is called You Are.

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0: Pastor Mike Jr. and Turn It Around, a former number one song here at Gospel Tracks. Brothers and sisters, I appreciate you hanging out with me this weekend. As always, let's ask God to bring us back next week so that we can do it all over again. Now, make sure you're here next week because I'm going to do some special things. I want to share some special scriptures with you that I think are very important for all of us. So please, make sure you're here. You don't want to miss it. We're celebrating Black Music Month and Juneteenth next weekend. So this is going to be a true celebration, and I want you to be right here and have a front seat. So before I get out of here, I want you to remember this. I love you from the bottom of my heart. I'm out of here. As always, we want you to know we do this program in the name of our Lord and Savior, Jesus Christ. We also like keeping the name of our Father in the ministry alive, the Reverend Prophet L.K. Johnson, who was the founder of the First House of Prayer, the city of Chicago. He's gone home to be with the Lord back in 2007 when he was 101 years of age. Well, that about does it for this week. I want you to tune in next week, same time, same station, when we'll bless you with the best gospel and inspirational entertainment from around the world. Gospel Tracks is a Walt Baby Love production in conjunction with Reach Media, Inc. My associate producer is Marisha Oliveras. My senior producer in heaven is my lovely mother, Mrs. Dorothy Barnes, always praying for us, advocating for us, thanking Jesus personally for taking care of us. Production and engineering by Eric Caver for Eclectic Entertainment. This is definitely Walt Baby Love, and may God bless you and your family. Always remember, the family that prays together sure enough has the opportunity to stay together. I'll see y'all next weekend. Be blessed in the Lord. And as always, I'll be Airborne Gang. Bless you. 82nd Airborne Division.
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What's up, DFW? It's Ricky Smiley. Hope you're having a great weekend. 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
4: It's hard to believe that 2026 is halfway over. It's startling that 6 months have passed already. When you were 10, it seemed like your teen years would never come. By the time you're a teenager, you just can't wait for 21. However, do you remember when 30 years old seemed to come right after 23? And then 40 and 30 years felt like they were only a couple years apart. Wow. And at 40, statistics say that your life is half over if you are blessed. At 50, some of us start having pains in parts of our bodies that we didn't even know we had. Then here comes 60, and everybody is saying yes, ma'am, or no, sir, to you. By your 70s, you become acutely aware that life is way too short, that time moves way too fast, and there definitely are no replays and no rewinds. So relish every second of every minute of every hour you are blessed to have, because time cannot be repeated.
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1: Change? I guess change is good for any of us. 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Do you think, boy?

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It's the real sound of the DFW Magic 94.5. Shawnee Scott's here hanging out with you on this Sunday morning. I got a shout out to everybody that came out to Be Out Day yesterday at Keys Park. What an amazing time we had. I am so looking forward to next year. If you missed it, shame on you. But put it on your calendar. Something else you need to put on your calendar is this cruise that we're going on. I'm going to tell you about it in about 6 minutes.

0: Mary J. Blige here with Don't Mind on the Real Sound of the DFW, Magic 94.5. Shawnee Scott's hanging out with you on this Sunday. It started out raining, but look, the sun is coming out. Now, last week, you know, I was having a different conversation with y'all. It was so sunny, and then it started raining by the time that I left. But the sun's coming out, so it's going to be a beautiful day, even if it does rain. Now, listen, we got this big event coming up on the water. The Ricky Smiley One Voyage Cruise, and October 26th to November 1st, we're going to be sailing to the Bahamas to raise money for HBCUs. This is a wonderful cause, and you definitely want to be a part of it. Now, right now, you can use code DFW and get up to a $500 onboard per cabin credit. 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Now, you got till tomorrow to get this done because it ends on the 15th. All right, so don't wait. They only have a limited number of cabins for this, and you got to put in the code DFW. It won't work with any other offer or any other promotion that you might have for it as well. But just go on, go to, you know, call 214-495-1963. If I went too fast for you, just go to our website. The information is there.
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that Snow Allegra. The name of it is Whoa. It's the real sound of the DFW. Magic 94.5. Shawnee Scott's hanging out with you. Well, New Edition wants to know, can we stay in the rain? No, I can't. But just so you know, this afternoon, the chance of rain is going to increase for the Metroplex up to 70 to 90% in some parts. And then tonight, we could potentially have some scattered thunderstorms. All right, so y'all make sure you take an umbrella, your poncho, or something so you can stay dry out there. Here's a New Edition with Can You Stand the Rain on Magic 94.5.

Doesn't that make you feel all warm and fuzzy inside? Bruno Mars there with Risk It All on the real sound of the DFW Magic 94.5. And that is our sound. It's all about love, love songs, and being happy. And that's what we're going to do in this month of June as we roll into the wedding season. If you're getting married, congratulations to you. If you have an anniversary, happy anniversary to you. You made it, and just continue to hang in there. That's all y'all got to do, is just keep on hanging in there. And if you're looking for something to do as an adult, because, you know, we start adulting when we get married and have these relationships, and then we have kids that we got to take care of. But we be looking forward to the summer because there's summer camps. Well, I don't know. Do they do summer camps now for the kids? My kids are teenagers now, so they have jobs. That's their summer camp. But listen, here we put together a whole summer camp for adults so we could have some fun. Things for adults to get together and do socializing and adults. Have conversations with other adults and not kids. That's something I used to say all the time. I'm tired of talking to kids all the time. I need some adults to talk to. So listen, we got the indoor field day that is coming. This sounds like a lot of fun. July 9th, go ahead. Mark your calendar, all right? July 9th, we are turning it up. We're going to have a little day of competition, games, cocktails, music, just a whole lot of fun for adults. You can't bring your kids, ain't no daycare. This is just for you to let your hair loose.

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You know, that was one of her first collaborations with producer Jermaine Dupri. Mariah Carey there with Always Be My Baby. Escape helping her on that too. One of my favorite songs by her. It is the real sound of the DFW Magic 94.5. And ooh, I am so happy because the sun is out. So it is going to be a beautiful day. But like I told you, the rain is coming back. So if you got to water your grass, you don't have to, because the rain is going to come. If you planning on cutting your grass, you better hurry up and cut it before it starts raining again if it's dry. Let's get into the deal with Two Occasions right here on Magic 94.5.

0: a classic there from The Deal. Shawnee Scott is wrapping up her Sunday. It's the real sound of the DFW Magic 94.5. Hey, don't forget, coming up in October, there's this wonderful thing called the One Voyage Cruise that benefits HBCUs and students that go to HBCUs around the country. And if you go on this cruise, part of what you're paying for is to keep those institutions going. So it's not just about coming out, having a party, getting on a cruise. You're actually putting your money towards an investment into our future, because we got future leaders graduating from these HBCUs, future leaders trying to attend these HBCUs, and, you know, some of us need a little help with that. Everybody, you know, everybody ain't able just to pay for college like that. So we need your help, and we put something together to make it fun while you donate as well. It's the Ricky Smiley One Voyage Cruise, October 26th to November 1st. We will be in the Bahamas. We're going to set sail, and it just have 7 nights of fun. There are going to be a lot of different activities on the vessel that you can participate in. They got something called Ship Church that Griff from the Erica Campbell Morning Show is going to run. They have seminars. They have concerts. They have all kinds of things that will be going on the vessel. And then, of course, you know, when we touch land, then you can get off and explore whatever land we, you know, show up to. Now, right now, you can get a $500 onboard credit per cabin. So if you book a couple, it's $500 onboard credit for all of those. All you got to do is use code DFW. And the thing with this one, this is on Virgin. I've never been on a Virgin cruise. I've wanted to go, so this is my opportunity. Well, they don't have the big buffets. They have restaurants that you can eat at all the time. So a limited number of cabins are available for this offer. So make sure you reserve your cabin today, because this all ends tomorrow, June 15th, it is over. So do it today. Call 214-495-1963. All right? Or either go to our website if you need a little bit more information. Magic 945. All right? You guys enjoy the rest of your Sunday. I'll see you back here probably tomorrow. Who knows? Or next Sunday. But whatever you do, remember to protect your peace and have a wonderful day.
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2: 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And every time I hear something hot, it makes me want to move.

0: Throwdown Sam.
1: Yeah.
0: And DJ.
1: Yeah.
0: Right here from Oak Cliff, Texas.
1: Yeah, you forgot to say friend.
0: Oh, and my best friend.
1: There
0: best.
1: You go.
0: I put best friend on
1: you there. You did.
0: Yeah, you my homie lover friend. But not no lover.
1: Oh,
0: but love friend.
1: Oh, okay.
0: Yeah, yeah. Don't get excited.
1: Okay.
0: I know.
1: I was about to.
0: Boy, you'd have had me pregnant 5, 10 years ago. Maybe 25 years ago. I had to get that straight.
1: Oh, yeah, you did.
0: Well, happy Sunday to
1: happy
0: you.
1: Happy Sunday to
0: my
1: you,
0: brother, and happy Pride Month. This is Pride Month. Today in your mix, because I know you got your mix coming up.
1: Uh-huh.
0: I want you to play something in the mix dedicated to the people, LGBTQ
1: okay.
0: community. What about Donna Ross, I'm Coming Out?
1: I like that song.
0: Yeah, you like that?
1: Yeah.
0: I like that. Coming out, somebody knocking at the door right now.
1: Yeah, come on out.
0: Come on out. All are welcome. All are welcome. Come into the light, throw down. All are welcome. Oh, I'm just saying, play that song.
1: Okay,
0: play that
1: all right.
0: And as usual, I like to put my disclaimer out. If there was anything that you guys heard last week and you didn't like, well, then change it again, because it just gets worse. So if you just coming from church.
1: You can't tell them change the station you're about
0: well,
1: to
0: I
1: tell
0: I was
1: them.
0: Just letting them know if they just coming from church,
1: uh-huh.
0: they might want to just change station right now.
1: Nay, you
0: but
1: can't tell
0: I,
1: them
0: I, but
1: change.
0: I got a reason to tell them that.
1: Okay.
0: You know how sometimes when you first get out of church,
1: uh-huh.
0: now we came on at 6 or
1: right.
0: 5 or something.
1: It'll be different.
0: But yeah, they'd be full of that church wine and beers and smoking them. What's them things they be smoking?
1: The blunt.
0: The blunt.
1: Okay.
0: So that's different. But it'd be the same church people.
1: Oh, same church. Okay, I
0: yeah,
1: got you.
0: So
1: man.
0: Now you got me. But we do have a great, great, great show for you. I want to ask you this. Throw down, did you know that was really a Billie Jean, a real woman named Billie Jean who lived outside of Michael Jackson's house?
1: No.
0: Outside of his gates.
1: What?
0: For months. Okay, did Prince die from an accidental overdose or was he silenced?
1: Huh?
0: And I also have a story about LaToya Jackson opening up about the abuse, dirty dog, no good, no dirty back to Joe Jackson.
1: Ooh.
0: Oh, yes. All that and more right here

0: 411 on all the latest news, entertainment, politics, and plain old foolery. Oh, that's right. This is What's Trending with Nanette Lee.
1: Magic 94.5, the real sound of BFW. This is Nanette Lee with my boy, Throw Down Sound.
2: Yeah.
1: Throw Down, everybody's asking the question, what is trending?
2: What is trending, Lay Lay?
1: Here's some news you can use.
2: Okay, I like that saying.
1: Yeah, here's some news you can use. Willis
2: saying.
1: Johnson.
2: Yeah.
1: KKDA. All right, so Throw Down. Did y'all know that there was really a Billie Jean? This is a woman who slept outside of Michael Jackson's gates for months and months. So Michael Jackson, you know, Michael Jackson's been trying to tell us.
2: Right.
1: Billie Jean is not my love. She's just a woman who thinks that I'm the one, but the kid is not my son. Here's Billie Jean's daughter. She breaks it down. She says that her mother was mentally ill and that she has always told her that Michael Jackson was her father. They were originally from Chicago, and she said one day Billie Jean came home and said, get up, we finna go home. They took an Amtrak from Chicago to California with no money, no nothing, and they went straight to Michael Jackson's house. And from that point on, she said her and her brother and her sister, they slept outside of Michael Jackson's gates on a blanket in the dirt.
2: What?
1: For months. Mm-hmm. But they say Billie Jean snuck in them gates one day. They drug her when back out there in that dirt. They drug her back out there in the dirt. And they say Miss Jackson saw him out there, you know, day after day. And so one day she reached out and gave him some money. So she gave him some money. She said that's all she remembered about that. Until finally one day, I guess they called somebody to pick her up.
2: Right.
1: They picked her up, took her to an institution. Because that's when they discovered she was really crazy. Because in her mind, she really believed that those kids were Michael Jackson's kids. Eventually, she served some prison time. Yeah, she had to go to prison, and that's where she eventually died. And all this was like in the 80s, like in the, you know, 1982 and all that stuff. So, yeah, so that's your story. Okay, so here's another story that I found very interesting. So all these stories are interesting stories.
2: Okay.
1: Okay, Prince was found dead in his own home on April 21st, 2016. The world was told that he overdosed on some painkillers. But that was a lie, because Prince was not taking any type of painkillers at the time. Rumor has it that Prince was about to blow the lid off the music industry's darkest secrets. Days before he died, he told friends that this industry is evil, and he was done staying quiet.
2: Wow.
1: And Prince had been clean for years. He had beat the painkiller addiction and all that, but yet they found fentanyl in his system, a drug that he never took. Insider said someone switched his medication. He was about to release new music that was going to name names. So the question is, why would a clean man die from a drug that he never used? Because the industry, the music industry, was ran by the same corrupt, dirty people that controlled everything. So he saw it all. He was ready to talk. And this is what they did. They silenced him for good.
2: They sure did.
1: That's the word on the street about
2: Prince. Crazy. And let's disclaim this is allegedly.
1: Allegedly. Okay. That's why I say the word on the street.
2: There you go.
1: You know, the word on the street, Throw Down, this what happened. So we don't know how true this is. But what I don't care when nobody say, I believe everything LaToya Jackson done said.
2: Uh-oh.
1: LaToya Jackson says, ever since she can remember, Joseph would do acts with her sister Rebe. And every time they would go to sleep, whatever, Joseph would come in there and climb up in the bed with Rebe. And so Rebe finally said, Mom, can you get Joseph some help? So she refused to get Joseph sick ass some help. So eventually Rebe just moved out. And you know, when Rebe moved out, she never came back.
2: She didn't.
1: You never saw anything of Rebe or even heard much of her name. And so that's when LaToya said, hot, old, dirty, no good, back to Joseph, so I'm going in on her. So she said he would go in on her, and then all the mother would say, Joseph, not tonight, not tonight. Give him a break. Give him a break, Joseph.
2: Wow.
1: Yeah. You know, she got to the point where she couldn't take it. Catherine did nothing about it. Catherine even said, I know he did these things to you, but he was sick at the time. And you mustn't mention this ever again. Don't ever bring this subject up again.
2: So this just coming out.
1: It's just coming
2: out. Allegedly, that happened.
1: Well, no, she said it. I saw an interview.
2: Oh, you did?
1: Yeah, this is not. In fact, I want you to take a listen to it.
2: Okay.
1: Yeah, take a listen to it. That's what I always say about these situations. y'all let somebody know when these things are going on in your household, because that's the problem with black households. They want to keep everything a secret, keep their little dirty laundry. Tell it on air. Tell it. Tell somebody, your auntie, your uncle, your cousin.
2: Man, I know you get
1: tell
2: worked up. You start to sweat.
1: Yeah. I can't stand people take advantage of children. Because, you know, I knew he was evil when I saw him. I knew that man.
2: I'm coming up in the mix, y'all. In just a second,
1: Joseph, you ain't I could tell.
2: Nate, you can't say that on the radio.
1: Why would take advantage of poor little Latoya?
2: You can't say that.
1: We just talked about Latoya.
2: Okay, y'all, we
1: got
2: to go to commercial. I'm coming up next in the mix, y'all.
1: Some mental issues for dealing with all that. Hold on. Can you play one of Latoya Jackson's songs?
2: No, I can't do that.
1: Oh, I went too far.
2: Yeah, you went too far.
1: I love you, Latoya.
2: You got it way too far.
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0: DF Dub. That was your boy Throwdown Sound. Live in the mix. That was a good little mix.
1: Well,
0: I just hate you couldn't fit the LaTanya Jackson.
1: I couldn't find the song.
0: You couldn't find that?
1: That's all right.
0: You tried your best.
1: Yeah, I did.
0: All right, Throwdown. So good for you. That was a great mix.
1: Thank you.
0: Yes, sir. So now we got Us of Them coming up, and Us of Them are, who do you think committed to crime? Us colored or the good old-fashioned white people?
1: Okay.
0: Tell us who y'all think committed this crime. Okay, here's one. Okay. This is called The World's Most Honest Criminal. The police pulled over a man for speeding.
1: Uh-huh.
0: And the police asked him, do you know why we stopped you? And the man replied, yeah, probably because I'm in this stolen car. Well, the police said, well, that certainly helps speed up the investigation.
1: Oh, my God.
0: So who you think that is?
1: That got to be us.
0: That's got to be us.
1: Yes, it's us.
0: Yeah, okay, yes, that's
1: us. Absolutely.
0: Okay, hold on. Let me go to the next one. This is called a coupon criminal. So a man tries to use a coupon immediately after robbing a store. Imagine committing a crime and still want a discount. Who's that? I'm sorry, that's us.
1: You think that's us?
0: Boy, you know we like to save a dime. That's got to be us. I think we committed both of them.
1: I think so.
0: Okay, well, that's our segment of Us or Them.
1: I
0: and so
1: love
0: far,
1: that segment.
0: It's just been us.
1: It's been us all the whole segment.
0: All right.
1: I love that segment, Nene.
0: So, okay, so now you're going to do your national day.
1: Okay, it's National Flag Day.
0: I figured it was National Flag Day because I did detect the flag you had in your window, the rainbow flag. I did see that in your window.
1: Nene,
0: I know in honor of Pride Month, you're being funny right now.
1: Oh,
0: that might not be your car then.
1: You being funny.
0: Okay, I'm just okay. And what all else, though? Right, stop being so sensitive.
1: No, Nene, you trying to insinuate something that's not true. You know I'm a real G.
0: No, sir, I'm not. Go on with the next story.
1: It's National World Blood Donor Day.
0: Okay, that's a good day.
1: All right. It's also National Bourbon Day. You like bourbon?
0: I do not. I don't drink any brown liquor at all. No.
1: It's also National Strawberry Shortcake Day.
0: Now, that I will indulge
1: you like
0: in.
1: That?
0: Yes, sir. Yeah. Well, I mean, I like strawberry shortcakes. You know which one I really like?
1: Which one you really
0: like? I like Brahms.
1: Oh, really?
0: You want to go there after the show?
1: Well, I know many more over there by my house, Ella.
0: I want to go nowhere by your house.
1: Okay. All right.
0: No, thank you, Throwdown.
1: Last but not least, National Cucumber Day.
0: Oh, cucumbers.
1: You like cucumbers?
0: I love cucumbers. Mm. Yeah, I like the big, long ones.
1: Oh, really?
0: Not Throwdown, not that kind of cucumber. I'm talking about the English cucumber.
1: Oh.
0: They're real long.
1: Okay.
0: Yeah. Come on, Throwdown. It's sunny.
1: I just said, really, sunny. You know, okay. All right.
0: No good dirty self. Okay, Throwdown, you ready to do your shout out?
1: I want to give mad credits to mad scientists for producing the show.
0: Yes, sir. Always.
1: Thank you, man. I want to give a real big shout out to Ritzy. Last night, we showed up and showed out. Shouts out to the owner, Mark. Shouts out to the manager, Uncle Paul. And Uncle Paul said, what's up, Nate?
0: Oh, wow. Yeah, tell Uncle Paul I said hello, and I'm going to come see him one day.
1: Yeah, one day you're going to come and see us.
0: Yes,
1: at
0: sir. I am.
1: And I'll be at 292, post 292 tonight, American Legion right there for Ann Arbor and Marcellus. Y'all come out and holler at your boy.
0: And also, we want to say a big, big shout out to everybody who came out to Nanette's Laugh Lounge.
1: Man,
0: this Thursday. Wow, it was a good time. It was sold out. Y'all, if y'all have missed this, this is just so much fun. It's on a Thursday. You always saying, why do you do stuff on a Tuesday? So I changed the day. The next time I put the date up, get your tickets, because Throwdown is in the mix.
1: Yes.
0: Nobody wants to leave when you start mixing.
1: Yeah, I know. Right?
0: Yeah,
1: because
0: we get to dancing, and then by that time, you know, all the church wine kick in, so it's always a good time. And also, I want to tell people who wants to book me, because they always ask, how do I book? I just did a party last week at somebody's house, which, I mean, I had the best time. They had everything set up. Good black people. Paid money right on time.
1: What?
0: Yeah. I had my money ready. Yeah.
1: And they were black?
0: They were black.
1: Oh.
0: But you know what? I got a rule with the black people.
1: What's that?
0: Before you even pick a mic up, cash out my money and sell it to me.
1: Yeah.
0: So I had a great time doing that. And if you want to book me, just DM me and we can work that out. But for now, I want to say thank you guys for listening. We had the best time as always. And we are here every Sunday at 12 o'clock.
1: Yeah, 12 to 1.
0: 12 to 1. It's the Nanette Lee and Throwdown Sam.
1: B-Man is coming up next.
0: All right, bye-bye.
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0: as usual, giving you what you need, giving you what you want, giving you what you got to have. Come get some. All right, 844-787-1945. That's my number to get in touch with me. You see where we going. You see what we doing. So let's keep it going. All right? All right. Plus, you're going to need that number. I got tickets for a big show, big show, big show that is coming to the DFW. Tell you about all that. Stay here. Don't go anywhere. 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

0: them three women. It's all related. Call me. All right, listen, you got to call me, too, because I got tickets coming out. Tickets for a big show that is coming to Dallas. I'm going to tell you about that very shortly. Also, shout out to everybody watching me on Twitch. I appreciate all the Twitch alike. Yeah! All right, coming up next hour, this is what we got. Those tickets, plus, we're going to do this Sunday Old School. Soul School Sunday. Soul School Sunday Spotlight Jam is coming up next hour. It's by a group that is so big that they've crossed all lines as far as music. A group that is so large, they've crossed all lines of music. Soul School Sunday Spotlight Jam is coming up next hour, plus those tickets. You stay here to get it all. Magic.
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11: 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It's startling that 6 months have passed already. When you were 10, it seemed like your teen years would never come. By the time you're a teenager, you just can't wait for 21. However, do you remember when 30 years old seemed to come right after 23? And then 40 and 30 years felt like they were only a couple years apart. Wow. And at 40, statistics say that your life is half over if you are blessed. At 50, some of us start having pains in parts of our bodies that we didn't even know we had. Then here comes 60, and everybody is saying yes, ma'am, or no, sir, to you. By your 70s, you become acutely aware that life is way too short, that time moves way too fast, and there definitely are no replays and no rewinds. So relish every second of every minute of every hour you are blessed to have, because time cannot be repeated.
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4: 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Today we're going to spotlight a group that is, like I said, been everywhere. Been across the board scoring hits just like that. Who am I talking about? The almighty, the all-powerful Earth, Wind & Fire. Earth, Wind & Fire is a group out of Chicago, as if you didn't know. Come on now. We all know about Earth, Wind & Fire. Maurice White, Philip Bailey, Verdeen with his hair, the perm. Yeah. Came out of Chicago back in 1969, and they have sold over 90 million records worldwide. Let me say that again. They have sold over 90 million records worldwide. They started out with the Salty Peppers, and thank God they changed that name to Earth, Wind, and Fire. They got 6 Grammy Awards out of 17 nominations. How come they don't have more? They should have more than that. They should have more than 6 Grammys, especially out of 17 nominations. But anyway, let's get to the business at hand. One of their biggest hits, one of their hugest, biggest, huge, is hugest a word? Hugest? One of their hugest, biggest hits is the song September. September is, you know, that's the one that, you know, set it off. That's the one that got them in there. September. However, Philip Bailey didn't like the song at first and had some problem with the lyrics. Tell him, Philip, what did you think?
5: When I first heard September in the listening session that we used to have, I was just like, no, you know, Maurice was the one. Maurice said, as far as a body up, as they were writing it, you know, they kept singing that part because they hadn't come up with words for it yet. And then he asked Maurice, are we going to write lyrics on this? He said, you know what? If it's not broke, no, don't fix it. I wasn't that big of a fan of it. It's not that I didn't like it. I just thought it was too simple based on all the other stuff that we had done. But I had no idea. If I had to bet money on it, I would have lost money. But I'm glad that I was wrong.
4: I bet he's glad he was wrong. The body, yeah, he didn't like that part. But he likes it now. Soul School Sunday Spotlight Jam. 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Magic 94.5.

0: great and powerful Earth, Wind, and Fire. September, one of their biggest hits that Phil Bailey didn't like at first. Now, don't get it twisted. Don't seem like, hey, man, you should like that. He likes it now. He liked it after it came out. So shut up. Shut up! Earth, Wind, and Fire. What's interesting about this group was always been interesting for me at the top of their game when they were blazing, when they were doing what they do. They took a break from each other. Now, Maurice was the leader of the group. Maurice White, of course, is the leader of the group. And he says, you know, this, that, and the other. And that's what he said. He said, we need to take a break. Back in 1984, he said, we need to take a break. But the rest of the group felt like it was a breakup. They said, we broke up. That was it. We thought we was done. But no, but they came back together. They came back together to Touch the World in 1987, got themselves back together. And they performed for a while until, you know, Maurice had to bow out in 1994 for health reasons. He had Parkinson's, and they were building up, and he had, you know, couldn't perform out on the road anymore. He still produced, he still made music, but he just wasn't with the group at the time. And we lost him in 2016. We lost Verdeen also. Last year. Was it last year or this year? It was last year, yeah. Verdeen White, his half-brother, that was in the group. But they're still pushing on. Philip Bailey's out there with Mr. Johnson, and they're doing their thing. Earth, Wind, and Fire still lives on. Well, they came to be in 69, and look how long they're here. Look how long their music is here. Wow. Powerful, powerful group. All right, listen. That's your Soul School Sunday Spotlight Jam September. From Earth, Wind, and Fire. Let's give away some tickets. Khalid, he's coming. Yeah, he's gonna. Well, he's probably already here. Cause, you know, he hangs out in Dallas quite a bit. It's always a Summer Somewhere tour on Wednesday, June 17th. I have tickets to that performance. You want to see Khalid? You can better call me right now. 844-787-1945. 844-787-1945. Be caller number 9. You got the tickets to the big show. Come on, get them.
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6: There you go. A winner, a winner. The first winner of the day. I have them written down. All right, you want to win some tickets, all you got to do is keep listening. I got more tickets. That's the business today. Khalid is coming live for It's Always Summer Somewhere Tour on Wednesday, June 17th. And if you want to go, I got tickets coming up. I might have another pair this hour. Let me see. Do I have another pair this hour? Shut up. You don't know. I might have some. All right. My producer's an idiot. Stay here.

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1: Who?
2: Raquana.
1: Spell it.
2: R-O-Q-U-A-N-N-A.
1: That is what that is. You're right. Where are you calling from?
2: I'm calling from Garland.
1: You're a winner on Garland. There you go. Khalid, he's coming. And it's going to be you in the building. It's the Always Summer Somewhere Tour on Wednesday, June 17th at the Pavilion of the Toyota Music Factory in Irving. You know where that is?
2: I do.
1: You got somebody to go with?
2: Yes, I'm going to take my sister.
1: Oh, sister love. I don't have a song. I don't. Listen, it's a show brought to you by Live Nation and your station. What's that?
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1: There you go. Another winner in the can. Let's do this. Let me tell you about next hour. Next hour, I have more tickets. I have more and more and more and more tickets. Next hour for Khalid, who is coming to the DFW, the Always Summer Somewhere Tour, Wednesday, June 17th, out at the Toyota Music Factory. So keep listening for your chance next hour. Also next hour, what we're going to do is we're going to do the Soul School Sunday Spotlight Slow Jam. Spotlight Slow Jam. I'll give you a hint who it is. It's a woman that whose birthday is next month. His birthday is next month. Her birth anniversary. And I played her during the old school mix. The Sunday old school mix, I played one of her songs. All right, figure it out. All right, it's coming up next hour. You stay here. It's Magic.
3: 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This is your boy, Rick Smiley. 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
4: All right, it's time for the Spotlight Slow Jam on Soul School Sundays. And who we're talking about today is a woman from Philadelphia, Pennsylvania. Back in the day, we are talking about Miss Phyllis Hyman. Phyllis Hyman, tall drink of water she was, and very talented with them lyrics and that vocal tone. She started her career way back in the 70s. Yeah, we'll say the mid-70s. And I played a song during the Old School Sunday Mix with You Know How to Love Me. That is Phyllis Hyman. She's had so many different hits. You Know How to Love Me, I Want to Change the World, Bet You By Golly Wow, What You Won't Do for Love. She did a couple of covers with those. And she also sang, did you know that she sang the theme song for Never Say Never Again, the James Bond movie? Yeah. Yeah. But we're going to focus on today her breakthrough album. A lot of people call it her breakthrough album. Her breakthrough album, where she got so much publicity, so much fame, so much rising potential, was Living All Alone. Living All Alone, her album from 1986, spawned hits as Old Friend and You Just Don't Know, and the title track, Living All Alone. And that was a very, very special project for her because it would, well, let me let Phyllis tell you. Phyllis, tell him.
5: I must admit the album was made from a woman's perspective. I mean, definitely it's how I felt and how I know my girlfriends feel. And in general, the album was made for women because that whole time I had a lot of emotional ups and downs. Now, all the subjects are not covered, but the emotional aspects are covered. Mm-hmm. You can hear it in my voice, you know. People often say, do you live alone? You know, I'm doing a concert. I say, yes, I do. Come on, move in. Come on. Yeah. Because it's partially autobiographical.
4: Yeah. The album was called Living All Alone. Here's the title track. Also a hit for her. Living All Alone. Your Soul School Sunday.

Born July 6, 1949. That is Phyllis Linda Hyman, and Living All Alone from her hit album, Live the Same Name, Living All Alone. You know what I remember the most about Phyllis is she's always going to have that image in my head of her standing up at the, what was it, the swimsuit party on School Days, Spike Lee's film School Days, singing that slow song with that big hat on.

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6: Hey, I won. 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
2: Call it five.
1: I said, who is this?
2: Hey, my name is Armando. You look at
1: me. Call it
2: 905.
1: Wait a minute. Your phone is going in and out and all over the place.
2: Uh-oh. I'm in trouble then. Wait, let me stop the one spot.
1: Now, who is this?
2: My name is Armando.
1: Where you calling from?
2: I am calling from McKinney.
1: You are a winner on McKinney.
2: Really?
1: Really.
2: Well, okay.
1: I wouldn't lie to you.
2: Wow, I didn't even know if I was getting through because the phone's tripping today.
1: All right, well, it's together now. Listen, you got a pair of tickets to see Khalid live. It's for the Always Summer Somewhere Tour on Wednesday, June 17th. That's this Wednesday coming, right? Yeah, it's Wednesday coming. At the Pavilion at the Toyota Music Factory in Irving, Texas. You will be in the house.
2: I appreciate that.
1: You are very welcome. It's another big show brought to you by Live Nation and your station. What's that?
2: Oh, 94.5 all day, baby.
1: Love giving people tickets. Love giving them to the big shows. What you got, man? This is Mel the Mac and Belt It.
3: Yeah, I got a number of love for him. I'm going to give away some of those tickets as well.
1: Yeah, you do. You do have some tickets to give. I didn't even tell you. I'm going to print it out in a minute. Hold on.
3: Do I have two pair?
1: Yes, you do.
3: Okay. I'm going to hook up two people.
1: Two people, and then that'll be four people because they got to bring somebody.
3: There you go.
1: So it's a plus. Oh,
3: can't get nothing
1: plus
3: past,
1: one.
3: Can't get nothing past you, can we?
1: I was an English major. Shut up.
3: What's up, B? You saw that game last night, man?
1: I did see the game last night.
3: Pretty bad right there.
1: You didn't like it?
3: I mean, I'm not a fan of either team.
1: Yeah.
3: But there's nothing else to watch now.
1: Yeah.
3: I can't get into FIFA like that.
1: Yeah. Now, but the only reason I was going for the Knicks, because I lived up in New York for a little while. But
3: they could have won, but I just didn't want them to win yesterday.
1: But Wimby, he doing a little dirt, man. He do a little dirt on the court.
3: Oh, no.
1: I don't know if I like that with the elbows to the
3: man,
1: jaw.
3: You ain't like that, are you?
1: In the chest and all that. I don't know.
3: Come on, V.
1: What? My team invented that. Detroit Pistons.
3: Exactly.
1: Detroit Pistons invented that.
3: Dirty boys.
1: Clobbering people. The bad boys.
3: The bad boy.
1: You know what it is.
3: Oh, yeah.
1: All right, I'm done now. Mm-hmm. What you got coming up?
3: Man, I got all the hottest Southern Soul Blues, man. Me and Throwdown Sam is cooking with us. It's about to go down. Every Sunday, we do it 5 to 7, and it's going down in just a few minutes.
1: Wait a minute. What Cookie do?
3: Tell us everything.
1: What does that mean?
3: She keep us in line, man, you know.
1: She like mama?
3: Yeah.
1: She mama.
3: She keep us in line, man. Her hair is always done. How you love that?
1: Mail the back, throw down Sam and Mama Cookie gonna be here in just a minute. Mm-hmm. I am out of here. World Famous V-Man. Hit me on social media. World Famous V-Man on everything. Instagram, Twitter, Facebook, all of those things.
3: Yes, sir.
1: Get this music. Thanks, man.
3: Yes, sir.
1: Give it to us.
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That's how I brought it up. That's how we do it. Every Sunday goes down, Southern Soul Sunday. What's happening? It's Mel the Mac, throw down Sammy, him, it's Cookie. You know how we do it, man. Nothing with that heat. It's about to go down for real. I'm about to bless somebody with some tickets here in just a little bit. Man, you know we do this every Sunday. The hottest of Southern Soul and Blues is right here. It's 94.5. Get at me. Yeah.

0: every Sunday goes down. Sub to Soul Sundays. Mel the Mac in here. Miss Cookie, you remember a couple weeks ago we did the adult skate out there at the stadium?
1: Oh, yeah, yeah.
0: Hey, how about we back at it again? We got something else for the grown folks coming up.
1: What?
0: Yes, sir. Yes, ma'am.
1: Okay.
0: Details coming up in about 5 minutes right here. It's 94.5.

0: old Sunday. We in here, Mel the Mac Throwdown. Sam, what's up, Playboy?
1: Man, didn't Bobby Bland make a song, Step on My Shoes, too? Did he make that song? Yeah, I just love that song right there, man. I might pull that out the crate coming up in just a second. But you know, coming up in the mix, I got some King George. You know, I got to play some King George, and I have some brand new Southern Soul. And I'm going to throw it back with some Southern Soul. So, hey, some blues.
0: Okay, what's the new song you got?
1: Well, I got that one with Keith Sweat.
0: And, yeah. A lot of ladies like that song.
1: Yeah, I got that one, and I have a couple more.
0: So. Hey, a lot of ladies. You know what else ladies? They like a lot. But the ladies like. The adult summer camp is going down July 9th, 7 to 10 p.m. Miss Cookie, what's up with that?
2: Man, that's a Toka social dance. Well, social in Dallas.
0: Yes. At the Toka Social right there in Dallas.
2: Yeah, indoor Toka field social. Day.
1: Yeah.
2: Indoor field day.
0: I just imagine.
2: And guess what? You're going to have cocktails and games and
1: a little bit of everything. Yeah, that's an adult party right there. Oh. Like, you know.
2: Yeah, you need to check it out.
1: I'm going to be there. Yeah, I'm going to be there. Yeah, you know, we just like last week, we had the skate party, right?
0: Right.
1: So now we got this party. So this summer is going to be bigger and bigger for Magic. Like, for real, for the adults.
0: Already. 945, you know how we do.
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0: Calvin Richardson. It's called Hearsay. Ain't that right, Miss Cookie?
1: That's it.
0: That's how we do it every Sunday. It goes down. All right, call number 9. Hit me up. You know the numbers. 844-787-1945. You want to go see Khalid this Wednesday? Toyota. Go ahead. What you about to say? Oh, I thought you were about to tell me something.
1: Oh, no.
0: I thought you raised your hand. That means I'm finna say something. Let's go ahead and hit this Tucker right here. It's 94.5.

0: the beat on my mix, and I sent them kind of loud, you know? Yeah, but it was all good. Yeah, we just heard it, though, right?
1: Uh-huh.
0: All right. Yeah. Hey, I want to shout out to all the local Dallas-Fort Worth art, well, should I say Southern Soul artists like OG the Realist out of Funkatown, Fort Worth.

0: tomorrow night at 8 on TV One. 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
1: First degree murder, I'm facing 30 to life.
0: Loyal.
2: 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Bad girl, don't cry,
0: we just run it up. 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
0: Don't miss For My Man. 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
1: On Magic.

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1: Down. Southern Soul Sunday. Mail the Mac, throw down Sam in the mix. Down with my homeboy, Is That. Got all the ladies doing a little slow wine slide, man. They got to slide for every song now, though. Ain't that right, Miss Cook?
2: Yes, they do.
1: Already, they're going to be sliding on the One Voyage Cruise. It's going down October 26th through November 1st. And if you use code DFW, that's code DFW, you get a $500 onboard credit. That's per cabin, not everybody, but every cabin. There it is. What's up, Miss Cabin? Miss Cabin?
2: Oh, Miss Cabin. Well, you know, you can call 214-495-1963 to reserve your cabin today. Now, it's going to be limited, okay?
1: Who are some of the people that's on the cruise?
2: Well, you got T.I., 803 Fresh, Fat Daddy.
1: Yeah, Fat Daddy.
3: Ibero.
2: King George.
1: Oh, yeah. That's a lot.
2: And a lot more.
1: Yeah, so many more. What's up, though, now?
3: Man, and of course, Ricky Smiley gonna be on board, you know?
2: Oh, yeah. Yeah.
3: Yeah, I got some brand new October London coming up. Antonio Amarni. Amarni. Did I say his name right?
1: No.
3: I jack up his name.
1: I know who you're talking about.
3: Well, everybody else should, too.
1: Yeah, yeah, yeah, we know.
3: You know what I'm talking about. 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
1: It's all good.
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What's understood ain't got to be.

0: mix. What's up, Miss Cookie?
1: Oh, you know what?
0: You know what?
1: Let me just say happy Sunday to everybody.
0: Oh, right. Happy Sunday. What's up, though, that?
2: I mean, I'm just laughing at Cookie. She's funny. Cookie's funny, man. I want to shout out to Richie last night. I want to say what's up to the owner, Mark, and Uncle Paul, you know, grown dude and call another dude Uncle Paul. So I'm going to say the manager, Paul, at Ritzy. And I'll be at 292. I'm on my way right now, 292 American Legion, right there off of Ann Arbor and Marcellus. And I will be turning up, and it's free to get in and come and see you, boy. Turn up. That's in Dallas right there off of Ann Arbor and Marcellus.
0: All right. What's up, Miss Cook? None?
1: I'm here.
2: What's up, Cookie Time? You will be talking on YouTube. She be on YouTube, Facebook Queen.
1: I know. All right,
0: we're going to holler at RL tonight a little bit, too.
2: Oh, y'all going over there at
1: Blues Palace.
2: Blues Palace. Y'all on your way? Okay.
0: All right. I'm about to bless somebody right now, though. Hello?
3: Hey.
0: Hey.
3: How you doing?
0: I'm blessed, baby. What's up with you?

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